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I figure if I'm going to be in the Rock and Roll Hall of Fame, I'm going to have to earn it.

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I was serving time for jailbait felony. At 4 o'clock in the morning, I was sleeping in my cell. I heard a whistle blow.

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Spread it like wildfire across the prison floor. I said, okay, boys, get ready to run. 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

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I mean, I don't know what the word is, but I got to see my

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Scarface Jones said, it's too late to quit.

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belly, cross my chest, the black shadow of death. No place to run, run, no place to hide. So I just lay there and I die, die, die. Darkness, stillness. But it's gotta be changed, yes it has. It's gotta be changed, yes it has.